0: puñitos. 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La mamá de los puñitos.
1: Romeo, it's Cat Williams. King to King, I know family comes first, but after first comes second. And second, it's time to let these n****s know who the fucking king of this shit is. And it's about that time. Babies, get ready.

0: Hey, what's good, papi?
1: Bendición.
0: Dios te bendiga.
1: What are you up to right now?
0: Right here in the studio, working on the track list. And what's up with you? Talk to me.
1: Yo, I wanted to let you know, but I just heard the album. It's fire.
0: Nah, you know I gotta drop that heat.
2: Hola, tata.
0: Hola, bebé. ¿Tú te estás portando bien?
2: Ajá.

0: somewhere in New York, February 2014.
1: Wow, ain't it crazy how long this song has maintained on top of the charts? And you ain't even go out there and push the record.
2: I felt it was gonna do well, I just didn't think it was gonna dominate the charts for that long. That really surprised me. Fans are like the album.
3: The Romeistas are gonna love this album.
1: This song is fire.
4: Hold on, give me a minute.
1: Hello? Hello? Hello?
5: Mr. Johnny Marine.
1: Oh, hell no. How you got my house number?
5: I got my connection, you sapo.
1: Yo, don't start with your name calling.
5: I'm sorry, cariño.
1: What do you want, though?
5: You tricked me.
1: Tricked you?
5: Yeah, Romeo tricked me.
1: How he tricked you?
5: You lied to me and to the fans.
1: Really? How?
5: What happened with the group album?
1: What you mean? They not happened with the group.
5: I know my year is 2013.
1: Yeah, Formula Volume 2, 2014.
5: No, you know what I'm talking about. What can I get loco? Is yeah, there beef?
1: Listen, beef?
5: It's beef.
1: Ain't no beef here. What, you think this is a Chinese restaurant?
5: What?
1: Yeah, you heard me. First of all, what is it to you? What do you care about the album? What do you care about it? What? Ain't nobody talking about food.
5: You said beef with broccoli.
1: No, I didn't. I said, well, you think this is the time.
5: Don't trick me again.
1: Unbelievable, this cat.
5: Yeah, hold up a second, Johnny. Mommy. Suéltame un jugo, Gina. That's what me, oh. Ponlo pa' atrás en la nevera. Freca. Yo pago renta aquí. My mother be disrespecting me.
1: Yo, are you done? Because you always call at the most unsuitable time.
5: Unsuitable? What's that?
1: First
5: like
1: of all,
5: that.
1: No, first of all, it's
5: word.
1: Unsuitable, meaning you always call at the wrong time.
2: Yo, who you arguing?
1: Yeah, just give me a minute, and I'm almost done.
5: Is that Romeo? Yo, let me talk to him. We go way back. He knows my cousin Pichon.
1: Yo, you're not talking to nobody. If anything, I'm done with you, man. Enjoy Formula Volume 2.
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0: There it is.
1: That's fucking amazing.
0: Here's how you do it. Watch this.
2: Press the master.
0: You gotta pay for a major expensive glass. That's how you do it.
3: A toda hora. Maximiza tus sentidos. Soda Stereo.